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2: There was a friend of mine on murder, and the judge's gavel fell. Jury found him guilty.

Vers cu sens cu Bogdan Nicolescu. I can't help about the shape I'm in. 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